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0: For me personally, when I wrote this, I was not fine. A lot of things were going down. I'd lost a couple people that were super close to me, and it was the middle of a tour, so I was physically exhausted, and I didn't want to keep feeling like that without being honest with the people around me. And so the chorus is a super vulnerable, but could you lift me up, right? To ask the people around you for that kind of help. I hope it does for the listener what it did for me, because that's why we did it.
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0: Life 100.7. That was Matthew West with Don't Stop Praying. I'm Ben, and it is hot out. You want a treat to help cool you down? You're getting ice cream. Well, what is the best flavor to order? What do you get at the ice cream store? You know, I'm gonna say it right now. My favorite is not vanilla, but I also want to defend vanilla a bit. You know, it's the original ice cream. It's tasty. And technically, vanilla is the best when it comes to options. You know, you can put any topping on it and it's not weird. You want nuts, chocolate, bananas, cherries. Yeah, you're allowed. You can't exactly do that with mint chip. So don't judge the next time you see someone order vanilla.
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There once was a man named Noah who built a boat in the middle of the desert where it never rained, all because God told him to. Yeah, that's faith. It's Colton Dixon. 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

0: Life 100.7. That was House Fires with I Thank God. I'm Ben, and 4th of July is coming up this weekend. Are you excited? I personally am really excited. And if you're looking for fun things for you and your kids to do before the fireworks show up, well, check out the Ralston Independence Day Parade. It's going to be starting at 1 p.m. And if you keep an eye out, you might just see the Life 100.7 vehicle driving on through, tossing out some candy for you and your family. So come on, hang out. Can't wait to see you again. 4th of July, 1 p.m.
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1: 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That was Matthew West with Unashamed. I'm Ben, and okay, imagine you're going to a cookout. Maybe you are this 4th of July, and your dad or your husband is manning the grill. You watch him go around to every guest asking, you know, how would you like your burger? But then you realize as soon as he's done, they're all cooked the same way. I feel like that's just a funny thing dads do the second they get their hands on a grill. But as a burger connoisseur myself, I've got my own secret burger recipe and everything. I've recently heard of a trick that can actually make your burgers more pink in the middle so it doesn't dry out. Yeah, when you put a patty on the grill, just grab an ice cube and put it into the middle of the patty. Keeps it much cooler for longer, but also keeps in all the juices apparently. And now you can actually ask how your party goers want their burgers done.
0: Uplifting.
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0: 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That was CC Winans with Worthy of It All. I'm Ben, and if you're looking forward to the 4th of July and, you know, thinking to yourself, hey, where are you and your family going to go for a parade? 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
3: 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And it was kind of a turning point in my grieving process.
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0: Hey everyone, I'm Chris from Elevation Worship. Our new song, Alleluia, is built on one simple truth. I didn't wake up today by accident. I've been gifted another day by God, and I get to choose what to do with it. And this song shouts,
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0: love. I wrote this song during a time when I felt completely lost. This is Zach Williams, and this is the story behind my new song, Wait For Me. I've been walking through life trying to figure out everything on my own, carrying things I should have laid down years ago. And the more I tried, the harder the road got. One day I finally looked up and prayed, God, I need some direction. And what struck me was realizing he had never left. He was just there patiently waiting for me to turn around. Every detour, every stumble, every mile, every time I walked in the wrong direction, he kept guiding me back. The song is a reminder that even when we take the long way home, God still waits for us.
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2: 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Hi, I'm Mark Gregston with Parenting Today's Teens. 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
3: When I was working in the chemical business, I had a customer named Dave. 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He walks the talk." She noticed that Dave wasn't a hypocrite. He was an example to the rest of the people around him of what a true Christian really is. His speech and conduct glorified Christ, and his influence was great. 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Then let me encourage you to be an example. 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If you tell people at work or at school that you're a Christian, they will watch you like a hawk to see if you're for real. Remember, the Lord has called you and me to come out from among them and be separate. May we live lives that shine for the Lord so that many will see our good works and glorify our Father in heaven. Now that's real hope.
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0: Jesus packs so much into this chapter. 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
0: If you had to ask me what's my favorite chapter in the Gospels, I would say Matthew chapter 6. Jesus teaches the Lord's Prayer. He talks about fasting, going into your inner closet in your heart. And then he starts talking about anxiety, fear, worry. And he says, don't be worried. Look at the birds of the air. Look at the flowers in the field. If God takes care of them, how much more will he take care of you? So my hope for you as you hear this song is you're reminded by Jesus that everything's going to be all right.
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2: Happy morning.
3: Yay, Friday.
2: It is Friday. And the Friday before the 4th of July.
3: Exactly. Now, I know that you've been hearing fireworks going off for days now.
2: Yes.
3: Yes, yes. We had a pretty epic fireworks show outside our door last night. Oh. We were like, okay, it's 11 o'clock.
2: Yeah. Sleepy time, people. Come on.
3: But today is the day we get to start enjoying stuff.
2: Well, yes, we get to do that. But tomorrow's actually the 4th.
3: And of course,
2: if you're going to the Ralston Independence Day Parade, mm-hmm. Life 100.7 is going to be in the parade. So be watching for us, waving hi.
3: We're excited to celebrate with you.
2: Yeah, I'll be the one in the cowboy hat. Just so you know, in case you're wondering. Uh-huh. Yeah. Well, let's go ahead and start this day off the best way possible by going to God in prayer.
3: God, thank you so much for the reason we have to celebrate our country this weekend. Thank you for all the people who step in and join us in celebration. Thank you for giving us the place that we live. And God, we just pray for encouragement as the task list still exists amidst the celebrations, and that there are still things we need to do, including spending time with you. Help us to remember you throughout this whole thing. In your name, amen.

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0: Mr. Brandon Lake with gratitude on Life 100.7. Hi, Nick and Lindsay. All right, cereal boxes piling up.
1: Yeah.
0: That means blessings coming in.
1: Indeed. Cereal Drive 2026 is off and running thanks to people just like you. Over 800 boxes in the studio right now needed to grow bigger. We need to not be able to see out of our offices. All right.
0: We're partnering with Open Door Mission to stock themselves with boxes of cereal to bless families in need right now. And they go through hundreds of boxes each week. So to help out, go to lifeomaha.com. There's a wish list there where you can order the cereal. It'll get shipped straight here. Or while you're out shopping, grab a box of cereal, bring it on by the studios, or stop and drop it off at one of the summer tour stops that's going to be starting up next week.
1: Yep.
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1: Whether it's morning
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0: It is time for Dad Joke 101, making sure you know all the dad joking.
1: You're ready. I was going to say it's time for summer vacation.
0: No.
1: It's time to take a day off.
0: Tomorrow is the 4th of July.
1: Yes,
0: you're going to be hanging out with friends and family. It's important to have dad jokes ready.
1: Mm-hmm.
0: What did Alexander the Great and Winnie the Pooh have in common? This is a common dad joke. Maybe you know.
1: I have no idea.
0: Their middle name. Alexander the Great, Winnie the Pooh.
1: Clever.
0: I know.
1: Okay, I'll admit that one's clever.
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0: Yeah! And a new one from Pat Barrett.
2: Maybe you can hear it. It's fun. It's so fun. I think it's perfect for July 4th. So I hope you'll keep listening. This is Pat Barrett, not a new artist, actually. He's been around for a long time, writing songs for other artists, and he's showing up here now.

0: Song was a joy to write, it was a joy to record, and all throughout that process it reminded me of a couple things.
1: Pat Barrett, the story behind the song.
0: That what we're a part of, this faith that we're a part of, is a long game. This is about our entire lives being lived, and not just living the moment we're in, but finishing faithfully. And what an amazing testimony to the world to watch someone, not just a moment of their life, but the longevity of it, walking towards the Lord is so powerful. But also to live in the fullness of what Jesus has done inside of us. And that flame, my prayer is that the older I get, the brighter I burn.
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2: I was driving to work one day and I had a thing that was going on and I was like, oh, I don't want to go to work. I don't even want to be there. Just there was a little anxiety building inside of me about it. And right before I got, you know, just far enough away from work, No Fear shows up on the radio. And I was like, this is so perfect because I knew beyond any reasonable doubt that Jesus was going to be with me all day.
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0: I'll be there this Tuesday along with station manager Jeremy. You hear him on Sunday mornings. And we want to say hi. We want to give you some Life 100.7 gear and get you entered for a chance to win four tickets to see Josiah Queen and Ben Fuller at the Iowa State Fair. Plus, it's a drop-off spot.
1: Yeah. Cereal Drive 2026 is also happening right now. So if you've got cereal boxes for that, bring them on by. 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
1: Morning Scramble.
0: Yep.
1: We've got a special guest today, though, Mr. Zach Williams. Okay, we're going to play Morning Scramble, but have you ever played the game Scattergories?
2: If I have, it's been years ago.
0: Oh, perfect.
1: I think the game existed years ago.
0: Yeah. Are you willing to give it a shot?
2: Sure.
1: All right.
2: I can't, now that I'm thinking about this, I can't say that I've ever played Scattergories, so we're about to, this could be bad.
1: Well, we're going to teach you.
2: I may not get.
1: That's what it is.
2: I may not get anything. Okay.
0: Well, all you're saying is just reinforcing for me, this is a good time to play Morning Scramble.
1: No.
0: Yep. We'll be playing Morning Scramble with Zach Williams in just a little bit.
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1: Morning Scramble.
0: We got special guest Zach Williams ready to play, and pressure is on Zach because Peter Burton, Where Would I Be?
1: Yep.
0: Won. Matthew West played good. He won as well. Mm-hmm. Yeah.
2: Yeah. Okay. Well, pressure's on now.
1: All right.
3: Yes, it is.
2: Okay.
1: Your category for Morning Scramble, Mr. Zach Williams, is things that you do with friends. They have to start with the letter P. I have 10 seconds on my clock. Ready, set, go.
2: Play. Cut.
1: Nice.
2: Oh my gosh.
0: Oh, time is
2: up. Oh my God. That's awful.
1: Well done, though. You immediately had an answer.
0: Yeah.
1: Play.
2: Yeah. Okay. Only two.
1: Okay. It's okay.
0: Yeah.
1: You okay. Got enough how to be different.
2: How many did you get?
0: Okay. Well, so what did he get again? Could you
1: He's got play.
0: Okay.
1: And put.
0: So you need two different from me to get the win.
1: Oh, this is tough.
0: All right.
2: Okay.
0: So things to do with friends that start with P.
1: Okay.
0: I have pool.
1: Nice.
0: I have party.
1: Right on.
0: And so it comes down to this last one.
1: Right.
0: If we have the same thing on this last one, you lose, I win. I have pie bake.
1: Wait, Zach Williams, you won!
0: Yep, yeah, you get the win.
2: I won.
1: Yay!
2: Nice. Okay.
1: Good job.
2: I like this game.
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0: Some Mercy Me singing on Life 100.7. Nick and Lindsay, 4th of July is tomorrow. Mm-hmm. As a kid, I love 4th of July. It was one of my favorite holidays. Mm-hmm. And we're wondering about the best 4th of July memory you got.
1: Right, right. Okay, so my favorite thing in the world, I have a photo of it. I should find it somewhere.
0: Yeah.
1: My little boy, he's not so little anymore. He's 19 now. Yeah, he's 19. But when he was 4, I think, we were in Elkhorn, Iowa, and celebrating fireworks over there above the windmill, mm-hmm. if you've ever been there. And that was the first time he ever got to handle a sparkler.
0: Oh.
1: The face he made. Pure joy and a little bit of evil.
0: Yeah.
1: With that sparkler in his hand.
0: I've heard stories of this picture, but I've yet to see it.
1: I know. It popped up on my smart device the other day. I got to go find it.
0: Yeah.
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1: Kurt is from Gretna.
0: One of the ones that met me at the right time at the right place was Lauren Daigle's Thank God I Do. At that point in time, it was just a few years after the loss of my wife. I was just kind of feeling lost. I really didn't have or know what my identity was without her. And the first time I heard it, I thought Lauren must have been spying on me because she seemed to know exactly what my situation was, and the song seemed like it was written just for me. It reminded me that God is always with me. He holds on to me. He defines who I am, and I'm safe with Him. And it was kind of a turning point in my grieving process.
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0: 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Tomorrow is the 4th of July, which means parades, fun, cool things like that. 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
0: Yep.
1: So if you're on the parade route, watch out for the purple and orange truck, okay?
0: Yep, we're going to be there throwing out the candy and practice your singing. 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

0: you're listening today and you need freedom from something, I want to let you know it's found in the blood of Jesus that washes you. This is Nate from Elevation Rhythm, and this is the heart behind our song, Washed. The Bible says in Ephesians 2:13, "But now in Christ Jesus, you who were once far off have been brought near by the blood of Christ." And that's what the song Washed is all about. We are able to celebrate that we were once far off, and because of the blood of Jesus washing us, we are now near to the heart of the Father.
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1: Thank you for doing that. If you've shown up already, you are amazing. Mm-hmm. We're helping Open Door Mission feed kiddos who aren't in a breakfast program right now.
0: Yeah.
1: Because summer. That's what happens. And their shelves empty quick with this cereal. So the goal is to get 3,500 boxes of cereal to keep them stocked for a while.
0: Yeah, and that's a long ways to go still. I mean, we have so many, but there's a long ways to go. 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Mm-hmm. 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
0: like the stuff that they would want to be eating. 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
0: Isn't Lindsay ready? 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He's always, I am that uncle.
1: Fine.
0: Always telling the dad jokes. Scientific dad jokes, getting down to the nature of science, what's going on with there. But there's things you got to be careful of. Like scientists, they never trust atoms.
1: Why?
0: It's because they make up everything. Yeah. She knew that. She was smiling.
1: Totally knew that.
0: Yeah.
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1: Yes, at the Ralston Independence Day parades. If you haven't gotten a spot yet, make sure you leave early so you can go find one and wave at us as we're walking by with that big purple and orange truck.
0: Yep, we're going to be there throwing out the candy, sharing some tunes as well, and just wanting to say hi. So hopefully we'll get to see you there and stay cool. I don't know. The temperature keeps changing on what it's supposed to be.
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0: 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And I love walking in every morning and seeing the pile of cereal boxes so grow. Cool.
1: He is not tempted to eat them at all. Especially the Cap'n Crunch.
0: Yes, I am.
1: Just Cereal Drive 2026 is so amazing right now. But we've got room in this office that we need to fill up with boxes of cereal. Mm-hmm. 3,500 to be exact, to help out Open Door Mission over the summer.
0: Yeah, Open Door Mission helps families that are struggling at this time with cereal, with breakfast. And you got to think, a lot of breakfast programs that kids do during the school year, they're not available to them. That's where a box of cereal can provide for families in need. 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

0: Caleb and John finished on Life 100.7. How's it going? We're Nick and Lindsay.
1: Okay, 4th of July memories. I mean, all the things. We're celebrating 250 years of being a nation at this point. It's a perfect time to bring back some of those memories.
0: Yeah, I have so many great memories. Mm-hmm. Whether it's when we lived in Chicago, there was a high school and they'd have the fireworks display over. They would launch them on the football field. Mm-hmm. And we'd sit on a big hill, all of our friends, all my friends and stuff, playing football and stuff.
1: Yep.
0: Or, man, I remember I had like a Civil War hat that I would always wear, like for the Union. Uh-huh. And I would wear that on the 4th of July, celebrating America and everything mm-hmm. going on, watching those fireworks. I miss those times. They were good, playing with friends and enjoying that.
1: For sure.
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0: 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Hey, Nick and Lindsay with you. And it was fun to play Morning Scramble with Zach Williams this morning, actually.
1: Super cool.
0: He did well.
1: I wasn't fangirling at all.
0: I was.
1: You would.
0: Yep.
1: Some encouragement for you for the weekend. Proverbs chapter 3, verse 3 says, let love and faithfulness never leave you. Bind them around your neck. 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
1: 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You know, as we step into the 4th of July weekend, I love this powerful reminder. Grateful for the freedom we celebrate, but even more for the one who set souls free. 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

0: That was for King and Country and Taylor Hill with World on Fire. Hey, I'm Tammy on Life 100.7. And truly, it would not feel like the 4th of July without them. And no, I'm not referring to the flags or even the fireworks. I am talking about all the delicious food. And did you know 65% of all Americans are going to be firing up the grill tomorrow? And I'm definitely going to be one of them. But here's the thing. I fire up the grill whenever I get a chance. And I told my kids we were having burgers and they were a little disappointed we were doing burgers again. But this time they are in for a treat because I am not just doing your basic burgers. I am doing the ultimate backyard burgers, adding a little flair just to make it feel special. Thought I would share some ideas with you. Okay, Hawaiian burger. All you have to do is throw on some pineapple, grill it up, and it is fabulous. We also got the breakfast burger. Pretty much anything you eat at breakfast, you throw on a burger. Egg, avocado, and then this one I cannot wait to try. The loaded burger. What is on it? Bacon. Lots and lots of bacon, multiple cheeses and sauces. Like you really mean it.
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3: Need some real hope? Here's Pastor Jeff Shreve.
4: When I was working in the chemical business, I had a customer named Dave. One of the ladies who worked at the plant told me, "Now Dave, he's a real Christian. He walks the talk." She noticed that Dave wasn't a hypocrite. He was an example to the rest of the people around him of what a true Christian really is. His speech and conduct glorified Christ, and his influence was great. Hey, would you like to be a person of great influence? Then let me encourage you to be an example. Paul told Timothy, be an example of those who believe. If you tell people at work or at school that you're a Christian, they will watch you like a hawk to see if you're for real. Remember, the Lord has called you and me to come out from among them and be separate. May we live lives that shine for the Lord so that many will see our good works and glorify our Father in heaven. Now that's real hope.
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0: Life 100.7, some encouraging words from Mercy Me. Make it well with my soul. Keep this heart from hardening like stone. Show me through the pain, there's reason still to praise.
1: Me?

0: That was Mercy Me with Make It Well on Life 100.7. You know, Psalm 34 verse 8 says, "Taste and see that the Lord is good. Blessed is the one who takes refuge in him." Hey, I'm Tammy. And as we roll into the 4th of July weekend, man, there's just so much to be thankful for and celebrate. Our faith, our freedom, our friends and family, and not to mention, it's the 250th birthday of our nation. And you know, and so in honor of this verse, I thought it would be fun to do a little play on words. Yes, if I were to stop by your house tomorrow, what would I taste and what would I see? Okay, I think I'll go first on this one. What would you be tasting? It's definitely gonna be a fruit pizza. Has nothing to do with pizza. It's pretty much a cookie shaped as an American flag with fruit and frosting all over it. And what would you see? Pool floaties everywhere, probably even in my neighbor's yard, because we like to have a lot of fun and not always responsibility follows. Okay, that's what you would be experiencing at my house. But if I would come to yours, what would I taste and see?
1: Tammy would love to chat with you.
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0: 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First stop, Dairy Chef in Elkhorn. It all begins this Tuesday at 3 p.m.
1: Yeah.

0: That was Katie Nicole on Life 100.7. Okay, you finally arrive. You get all set up, and now you wait.
1: What mom already knows.
0: Oh yeah, you know what's happening again this year. Fireworks, right? But waiting, it truly is the hardest part for both kids and parents alike. What do you do in the meantime? How do you keep them busy and at least corralled until the show starts? I love this idea a friend shared with me. She calls it her crafty kit, and she takes it everywhere, but she turns it up a notch for the 4th of July. Okay, all you need is a tackle box, or you could even use a cardboard box. Then head to your art cabinet. What are you going to grab? Anything you can find. I mean, we're talking streamers, pipe cleaners, construction paper, googly eyes, glitter. Throw it all in there and pull it out for the kids to start doing crafts with. You will be amazed of all the things they come up 4th of July themed. And before they know it, boom, fireworks, they're starting.
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0: That was Torn Wells with Breathe On It on Life 100.7. Okay, as a mom, no matter how hard you try, your kids, they're gonna forget. And there are things that we do as parents to help them remember. Maybe put it on a post-it, maybe set it by the door or physically. We go and get the item and we put it in their hands. You know, I was just struggling the other day with the forgetfulness of my kids, and I was just reminded that I too am forgetful sometimes. And maybe you are as well. And I love that the Bible speaks directly to this. God knows we easily forget in the chaos, in the confusion of life, but he reminds us over and over again of those things he never wants us to forget. Two of them are his love and his faithfulness. We're hanging on to these tight today from Proverbs 3, verse 3. Let love and faithfulness never leave you. Bind them around your neck. Write them on the tablet of your heart.
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0: That was Blessing Offer on Life 100.7. Hey, I'm Tammy. And you know, nothing says the 4th of July like a good family tradition. Maybe you have some of your own. Maybe for you, it's going camping. Maybe it's setting out flags along your street or in your yard. Maybe you're just a swimming family. You're always finding some pool or some kind of lake to swim in. Okay, I got to tell you one thing we do each and every year. It's a volleyball tournament. Not really a tournament, but we constantly play volleyball throughout the day. Switching up teams, switching up positions, but I got to tell you, it gets quite competitive. And so far, I have never lost. Not once, not any year. And I don't plan on starting this year. But so here is what I know is going to happen. Saturday, I'm playing volleyball. And Sunday, I'm getting out all the ice packs.
1: Got a story?
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3: It's uplifting. 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
1: Dawn is from Plattsmith.
3: I was driving to work one day, and I had a thing that was going on, and I was like, oh, I don't want to go to work. I don't even want to be there. Just there was a little anxiety building inside of me about it. And right before I got, you know, just far enough away from work, No Fear shows up on the radio, and I was like, this is so perfect, because I knew beyond any reasonable doubt that Jesus was going to be with me all day.
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Okay, can you guess the answer to this trivia question? Americans will consume about 155 million pounds of this during the 4th of July. It's the classic

0: Life 100.7. Hey, I'm Tammy, and that was Matt Maher with Gonna Be All Right. Okay, have you heard the most exciting news? We are only 4 days away. And if you're sitting there saying 4 days away, wait, 4th of July is tomorrow, Tammy. Okay, that's exciting news, but the next exciting news is the Life 100.7 summer tour is hitting the road. The first stop is happening on Tuesday beginning at 3 o'clock. 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So hey, bring your crew out with some of your favorite on-air personalities. 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Plus, only on the summer tour stops could you win 4 tickets to see Josiah Queen and Ben Fuller at the Iowa State Fair next month. And hey, while you're at it, grab a box of cereal. 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To find out more, head on over to lifeomaha.com.
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0: That was 10th Avenue North on Life 100.7. Hey, I'm Tammy, and happy 3rd of July. Okay, I know 4th always gets the most hype, but today is the day all about the preparations. Maybe you're cooking, maybe you're cleaning, maybe you're packing up all the things, or maybe you're thinking to yourself, you know, I don't really have any plans. Hey, friend, no plans, no problem. I want to invite you to come and celebrate America's 250th birthday at the Ralston Independence Day Parade with your Life 100.7 family. Grab a good spot early for you and your friends, and then all you have to do is listen for the uplifting music that's going to be making its way through the parade route. Hey, the parade starts tomorrow at 1 p.m. Keep an eye out. There just might be a little candy headed your way. You know, a sweet treat for kids and adults alike. Hey, happy Independence Day, and we can't wait to celebrate with you.
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0: Slowing down can be a process, right? But it's so worth it. 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I find in my own life, being intentional to slow down with God helps bring peace back into my life. 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

0: That was Lauren Daigle on Life 100.7. Happy 4th of July. Happy Independence Day. Happy birthday, America. Hey, I'm Tammy, and I know I'm one day early, but the truth is I'm not going to get to hang out with you tomorrow, so I wanted to make sure I took a moment to wish you, your family, and friends an amazing day of celebrating. And truthfully, we have so much to be grateful for. Our faith, our freedom, our friends and family. So much sacrifice was made in order to live in the place we do. You know, but when I think of the ultimate sacrifice, you can't help but think of God and Him sending His Son, Jesus, to pay for our sins, to die on the cross so that we may know true freedom and eternal life. You know, I was trying to think of how do I wrap up our time together and really send you off into the 4th of July weekend, and I really couldn't think of anything better than this. One nation, under God, indivisible, with liberty and justice for all.
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3: Terry and her family will celebrate her son Kyle on his birthday today. 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
4: 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He defines who I am, and I'm safe with Him. 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
2: 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Underwater, overjoyed.

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3: That's what Thomas Jefferson declared on July 4th, 1776. 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

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We're going to be at the Ralston Independence Day Parade. It gets underway at 1. Look out for the vehicle and some candy coming your way.

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0: Wait for me. It's Zach Williams, Life 100.7. Maybe you have the day off today for the 4th of July. Hope you're enjoying it. 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
3: There are so many stories of God using Life 100.7 to draw people closer to himself. 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
1: 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Life 100.7. Well, tomorrow is the 4th of July, of course, but it happens for weeks around it and before it here in the Omaha area, right? Well, we have China to thank for that. The dazzling displays we love today were actually invented, those fireworks in China, over 2,000 years ago. Did you know that? A little 4th of July fun fact. The early versions were made by throwing bamboo shoots into a fire, and that would cause loud or air-expanding explosions. So there you go. There's the origins. Those are the folks to thank for those loud bangs that maybe scare your pets as well this time of year.
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Tomorrow's the 4th of July. The Ralston Independence Day Parade gets underway at 1. Grab a spot early for the family. Listen for that uplifting music making its way down the parade route. Yes, we're going to be there with some candy, throwing it out. Some

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0: Peter Burton on Life 100.7. The summer tour is kicking off, the Life 100.7 summer tour, this coming Tuesday, as we're going to be pulling all the stops, having a great time at the parking lot of Dairy Chef in Elkhorn this Tuesday from 3 to 5:30. That's on the 7th. You can stop by, grab some fun goodies, a sticker, some swag. You can also get in the running only at our summer tour stops to win 4 tickets to see Josiah Queen and Ben Fuller at the Iowa State Fair next month. If you're one of the first 50 people to bring a box of cereal for Cereal Drive 2026, you're also going to get Life 100.7 Clear Summer Tote. Lots of reasons to stop by and, of course, just say hello, and I hope to see you there. Well, I'll be here at the station, but some folks will be checking in to tell you what's going on this coming Tuesday, starting at 3.
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3: Yeah, my name is Bruce. It's a Friday 5 at 5, almost 4th of July edition here on the day before. Maybe you have the day off. And we're going to start with the number 5 song. That makes sense.
4: Hey, what's up, y'all? This is Forrest Frank. This is my song, Good Day. And I made it as a reminder that no matter what we're going through, even though our circumstances might look grim, the reality is the God who made the universe knows exactly what we're going through. He knows us by our name. He knows our situation. He knows our future. And his plan is perfect. So if you need an encouragement, I hope this song can bring that to you. And I hope you have a good day.
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5: 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I'm about

0: It's your Friday 5 at 5, number 5 this week from Forrest Frank. It's Life 100.7. I'm Bruce. You can be a part of the Life 100.7 music team and make these songs happen and make a impact on the songs we play. And so we count down the songs that you like each week that you voted for. And number 4 this week is from Toby Mack, with some help from Forrest Frank, who we just heard from. Starting with Toby's son's death in 2019 and the loss of other family members and close friends that followed, Toby admits to thinking about eternity more and more. And that's what this song is all about. Heaven on my mind, he says, is this journey of going from total ashes to crawling, to walking, to standing up strong. It was me figuring out how to relate to God again, and it led to all these questions. But it also led to this beautiful thing. Toby says of the full project that it's on, I've got a deeper understanding and relationship with God than I ever had because I went through the valley with him and I've decided to continue to trust him. Here's Toby Mack and Forrest Frank.
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0: Life 100.7. It's your Friday 5 at 5, 4th of July edition, almost. Of course, that's tomorrow. I'm Bruce. And number three this week is from Elevation Worship. The great command, one of the many great commands in Scripture, is in Psalm 150, where it says, "Let everything that has breath praise the Lord." And one of the members of Elevation Worship said, "You won't always feel like praising God. There will be seasons when it's hard to see God at work, and yet He's worthy of it." So this song is for when we're feeling discouraged. Maybe you need this right now. It's number three this week, and it's from Elevation Worship and Praise.
1: It's your Friday 5 at 5, number three.

0: It's number three this week on your Friday 5 at 5, Elevation Worship and Praise here at Life 100.7. You can be a part of the music team and vote for the songs that we play, and we count these songs down that are very popular and that you love. You can go to lifeomaha.com to sign up for the music team. Number two this week is from Josiah Queen. He wrote the song after realizing he had been doom scrolling on his phone for about an hour. Sound familiar? Yeah. While his Bible sat untouched.
1: Dusty Bibles feels like a special song to me because it's one of those that was written from a personal conviction that the Lord put on my heart. I was finding that I was spending so much time on social media scrolling for endless hours every single day and spent so little time in my word and praying. Never in my life did I think this song would reach as many people as it did, but I think there are probably some people out there that relate to my story. And I just want to encourage you, whoever's listening, to take time out of your day to silence all the noise around you and spend time with your Heavenly Father. He's always there and He loves you and He has a word for you today.
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0: Life 100.7, your Friday 5 at 5. That's number 2 this week. Dusty Bibles from Josiah Queen. I'm Bruce, and excited to share the number 1 song this week on your Friday 5 at 5. What is it? Well, let's hear more about this song from Bart Millard from Mercy Me.
1: We're super excited about it. It was a song that Walker Hayes sent the chorus to me, and I fell in love with it. It's this letter to death itself saying that we're not afraid of you, and this is not the end. And it became a big deal for me because my father-in-law passed away a few weeks later after hearing the song, and it just seemed perfect. The idea of an upbeat song with this subject matter was a big deal to me because it represents who my father-in-law was. And this is the guy that a few weeks before he died, he went and got his suit pressed for the funeral, knowing it was coming. And he told the dry cleaner that he was getting ready for a wedding banquet. And so I know this is the kind of song that he would be dancing to in heaven. And so it's perfect timing. And I hope it means a lot to you the way it does us. This is O Death.
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0: It's Mercy Me. It's number one this week. Oh, Death, here on your Friday 5 at 5 here at Life 100.7.
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0: Life 100.7, Matt Maher's latest. Hey, I'm Bruce. Happy 4th of July, day early. Maybe you have the day off today. I've been sharing some fun facts for the 4th of July with you. Did you know that there's something written on the back of the Declaration of Independence? No, it isn't a treasure map written in invisible ink. It's not that exotic. According to the History Channel, it's simply a message that's written upside down across the bottom of the signed document that reads, Original Declaration of Independence, dated 4th July, 1776. Now, no one knows who wrote this or when, but it could be have been added as a label during the years of the Revolutionary War when parchment was frequently rolled up for transport. So there you go. You can impress all your friends and families at gatherings this weekend. A fun facts for the 4th of July. You're welcome.
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1: Terry and her family will celebrate her son Kyle on his birthday today. 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

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Hey there, I'm Bruce. Wow, 4th of July weekend is here. I hope that maybe you've had the day off today since it does hit on Saturday. Either way, glad you're listening.

0: Katie Nicole and Have Your Way. 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I'm Bruce. And did you know that there are many families, many kids within those families, especially that are dealing with lack of food? It's easy to forget that. You know, food insecurity is real for many families. 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Just doesn't take a lot of time, right? Grabbing those boxes as you're shopping or having them sent here. And there is a need, and you can make a difference. Thank you.
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3: The freedom we enjoy in America is worth celebrating. But Dr. Tony Evans says it may be too much of a good thing. He explains why as we spend 2 minutes with Tony.
4: Every July 4th, there is a fireworks display. There's barbecue, parades, and celebrations because of Independence Day. And the United States was born out of a battle for independence. I don't know if you've noticed, but the further man has gone in technology, the more independent he's become. So we can build the world we want, the way we want it, and we will not appeal to God because we got us. We wonder why there's so many problems in our lives, in our families, in our churches, in our society. It's because of freedom. The very thing you want is killing us. So the more God is pushed away from your life, my life, our culture, our society, the more the consequences of a choice you get to make. Once you decide to not be ruled by God, you will wind up being ruled by someone who imitates God, even if that somebody is you, where you're saying, I will be like the Most High. And once you have somebody imitating God in your life, you have an idol.
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0: slowing down can be a process, right? 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
1: 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Thanks, Brandon. Life 100.7. See me through it from Brandon Heath. That wraps things up for me as we approach 7 o'clock. Hope you have a wonderful 4th of July weekend and are able to celebrate with friends and family, whatever that looks like. Ben is coming in here in just a little bit. And, you know, I heard someone say once that if you were just to read one proverb from the book of Proverbs a day from the Old Testament, each day we'd be very wise people. And I think they're right. And I wanted to share something from Proverbs before I go. It's from the Proverbs 3, verse 3. You ready? It says, "Let love and faithfulness never leave you. Bind them around your neck. Write them on the tablet of your heart."
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